0: Radio Animati. Hello, this is Steven Silver, the character designer of Kim Possible and many other shows.
1: A Radio Animati sono le ore 15 in punto.

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They would like to thank you folks for kindly dropping in. You're all invited back next week to this locality to have a heaping helping of their hospitality. Hillbilly, that is. Set a spell. Take your shoes off.

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0: 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Whoa!
1: Only you can return the demons to the chest.
0: Ah, yes!
1: Because you let them out.
0: Yeah, yeah.